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Hope you had a beautiful weekend, and let's make it a lovely Monday night together. What do you say? Thank you for listening to G-Praise. I'm Grace.

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Central Florida's gospel music station, G Praise. It was hot today in spite of the rain. Areas that didn't get the rain, the heat index got up to around 106 in some areas. Now tomorrow it's going to get even hotter. The feel-like temp reaching 108. So remember, in Orange County, they offer free rides via links to cooling centers when the heat index is over 103. Cooling centers can be community centers, parks and recreation centers, public libraries, and outdoor splash pads. So take advantage and get out of the heat.

0: Listen to Florida's Gospel Music Station, G Praise. I'm Grace. Okay, so our G Cast. It looks like for tonight, overnight low going to be around 78 with a slight chance of rain still happening this hour. Then the rest of the evening should be partly cloudy. Now for our Tuesday, that chance of rain back at 50%. Again, rain and thunderstorms late in the day, but another hot one. High 95, and the heat index creeps up a bit tomorrow. The feel-like temp even higher at 108. Right now, we're at 83 degrees at G Praise.
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I'm Grace. 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

I'm Grace. Back to school. Kids get back. Let's see. I believe Seminole is August 10th and Orange County is August 11th. And everybody else, all the other counties are pretty much around the same time. So what I'm trying to say is you still can squeeze in Vacation Bible School. See if there's a church near you. Go to gpraise.com.

0: 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I'm Grace, G-Cast. So it looks like tonight, slight chance of rain still in the area. But then the rest of the night, it's going to be partly cloudy, overnight low around 78. Another hot day tomorrow, our Tuesday, a 50% chance of rain, thunderstorms late in the day. High going to be around 95. Heat index all the way up to 108. Right now, slight chance of rain in the area still. 83 degrees. G Praise.
1: Lord, let your will be done on earth as it is in heaven. 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
2: My heart is always longed for something more. 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

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G Praise.

Jeepers, I am Grace. Thank you so much for listening. Have you met our midday guy, Mr. Glenn Allgood? Here is your chance. He's going to be out and about tomorrow. Jeepers Christian Skate Night. It's going to be at Astro Skate Orlando. He's going to be there tomorrow night, 6:30 to 8:30. It's a fun family time. Really, I love roller skating. I haven't done it in a long time, but I remember I loved it. Glenn says he remembers roller skating. I bet you anything he'll get in those roller skates, but that's tomorrow. More details, Jeepers.

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Richie Praise, thank you for listening. Back to school tax holiday. It's going on. What's great about this year is they gave us an entire month. In fact, you have till August 20th to get in on those savings.

Central Florida's gospel music station, G Praise. I'm Grace. It's our G-Cast for tonight. Partly cloudy skies, overnight low going to be around 78. So Tuesday looks like still a chance of rain, 50% chance of rain and thunderstorms late in the day. Another hot one, though. High going to be around 95, and the heat index getting up there to around 108. Right now, we're at 81 degrees. G Praise.

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G-Praise. Let's do some G-Good News of the day. Hebrews 13:5. 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

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I'm Grace at our G-Cast tonight. Partly cloudy overnight low again around 78. And then tomorrow, another hot day. High going to be around 95, but the heat index even hotter than it was today. Going to get up to around 108 in some areas. And we do have a 50% chance of some rain and thunderstorms. Right now, we're at 81 degrees at G-Praise.

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G-Praise, I am Grace, and don't miss out tomorrow. 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Going to be there from 6:30 to 8:30. 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

0: Florida's gospel music station, G-Praise. I'm Grace G-Cast. Tonight, partly cloudy. Overnight low going to be around 78. Now, tomorrow, another very hot day. High around 95, but the heat index getting up even further up with a high around 108. And then a 50% chance of rain and thunderstorms. And right now, we are at 81 degrees at G-Praise.
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0: 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'Cause you never let me
1: down. With everything that's been going on, this has to be said.

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That is our back-to-school tax holiday. 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

Jeepers. Central Florida's gospel music station. I am Grace. Just want to remind you, we have that, we're in that season where we're sunny all day and then bam, we just get hit with some heavy storms. So if you're out and about during the day and you're driving, you get hit in one of those downpours, remember, turn your headlights on. It's really hard to see other vehicles, and I believe that's how a lot of accidents happen. So just stay safe out there. Turn your headlights on, not so you can see people, but so others

Central Florida's gospel music station, G Praise. I'm Grace at our GCast. Oh, tonight, partly cloudy, overnight low 78. And then another hot day tomorrow, high 95, heat index all the way up to 108. With a 50% chance of some rain and thunderstorms late in the day. Right now, we are at 81 degrees. 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

Central Florida's gospel music station, G Praise. I'm Grace. So tonight, partly cloudy. Overnight low going to be around 78. And then tomorrow, hot. Hot again. Even hotter than it was earlier today. High going to be around 95. And the heat index, higher than today. 108, the feel like temp. And we do have that 50% chance of rain and thunderstorms. Right now, we're at 80 degrees at G Praise.

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1: For someone facing incredible obstacles in your life, I want you to lean on God and trust His flawless record. 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
0: So whatever problem you've got,
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God do phenomenal things. 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I've seen God give people supernatural strength when they didn't know how they were going to make it. I've seen him use the most unlikely people to do incredible things. So I wrote this verse for those of you that are less than perfect. Listen.

Jeepers, I'm Grace. As we wind down our Monday night, maybe it was a really tough day. Maybe you're just going through something right now, and maybe it's just time you get a little closer to Jesus. And if you don't know Jesus, we'll help you. 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

Central Florida's gospel music station, G Praise, I'm Grace, GCast. So it's going to be partly cloudy overnight, low going to be around 78. Another hot day tomorrow, in fact, even hotter than it was today, if you could believe that. High around 95, and the feel like temp, heat index is all the way up to 108 in some areas, and a 50% chance of rain and thunderstorms. Right now, 80 degrees at G Praise.

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King, so refreshing, such a blessing. There's no place I'd rather be than in the presence of the King. Come on, everybody, sing it together. Oh, how

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1: Let's do some G-Good News of the Day. Jeremiah 29:11. I love this one.
0: For I know the plans I have for you, declares the Lord. Plans to prosper you and not to harm you. Plans to give you a hope and a future.

0: Central Florida's gospel music station, G-Praise. I'm Grace, and our G-Cast is going to be partly cloudy, overnight low, going to be around 78, and then later today, very hot, high around 95. Heat index creeping up to 108 with a 50% chance of rain and thunderstorms. Right now, we're at 80 degrees at G-Praise.
1: The choir is in the choir stand, and we praise to the Lord. Hey!

0: it's in the choir set, baby. Yes, it is. Anybody still singing the choir? Where you at, choir members? God bless you. Oh, yeah. Praise.
1: G-Praise.

0: She prays. Hey, don't miss out meeting our midday guy, Mr. Glenn Allgood. You're going to see him tonight at G Prays Christian Skate Night, Astro Skate Orlando. He's going to be out there, like I said, tonight, Tuesday night, 6:30 to 8:30. 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
1: Feel free to sing with us. The song is simple. It says...

Jeepers, I am Grace. Gosh, it's hard to believe it's already back to school for the kids. But you know what, Mom, Dad, back to school tax holiday, it's already on. 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

Central Florida's gospel music station, G Praise. I'm Grace at our G Cast. Okay, partly cloudy tonight. Overnight low going to be around 78. And then tomorrow, or rather later today, it's going to be another hot day. High around 95. Even hotter than it was on our Tuesday. Our heat index, the feel-like temp, getting up to about 108. The only good thing is we have about a 50% chance of some rain and thunderstorms. Right now, we're at 80 degrees. I am out of here for now, and God willing, I'll be back with you tonight at 8 p.m. Until then, be safe, be blessed, and thank you for listening to G Praise. See ya, and God bless you.

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Good morning. I'm Hope Feaster. Let's get our Tuesday started.

always think of the good things the Lord has done for you. We're G Praise 106.3 Orlando. Good morning, I'm Hope Feaster, and I got the good news of the day. Today, we're looking at James 4:10. Humble yourselves before the Lord, and He will lift you up.

Getting us going this morning on G Praise 106.3 Orlando and at 97.7 in Daytona Beach. It's 5:31. Good morning. I'm Hope Feaster. As we're getting ourselves together, we made it to Tuesday. Roads are nice and quiet. I-4 eastbound and westbound. Express lanes are quiet as well. 95 and 75 in the turnpike, turning over, getting themselves together with the rest of your toll roads. That's your G Praise traffic. GCAS, we have another heat advisory going into effect today. Partly sunny skies, high getting up to 96 with the heat index topping out at about 107. And those rain and thunderstorms will be back for the afternoon. Some of them are going to be heavy, about a 40% chance and breezy. Daytona right now, you're at 78. Sanford, 77. 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

right here on G Praise 106.3 Orlando and at 93.3 in Sanford. It's 5:48. Good morning. I'm Hope Feaster. All right now, as we start getting ourselves together, roads are nice and quiet. I-4 eastbound and westbound, rolling free and easy with the express lanes, 95 and 75 in the turnpike, looking good. And the rest of the toll roads getting ready for that Tuesday morning run. That's your G Praise traffic. GCAS, we are going to have a heat advisory in effect today starting at 11 a.m. to 8 p.m. It's going to be partly sunny, high getting up to 97. Heat index starting going to be kicking up until about 107 with rain and thunderstorms again in the afternoon. Some of them are going to be pretty heavy. Daytona, you're at 78. Sanford, 77. Orlando downtown, you're at 78.

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0: aboard the Group Fire right here on G-Praise, 106.3 Orlando, and at 93.3 in Sanford, also at 97.7 in Daytona Beach at 601. Good morning, I'm Hope Feaster. All right, you should be out that bed getting that coffee started. Those of you at work, I'll meet you in the car. I-4 eastbound is looking good. Westbound, or it's up to speed. Express lanes are riding free and easy with 95 and 75 and the turnpike. Looks like all the roads are nice and quiet. You'll be in your jammies in no time. That's your G-Praise traffic. G-Cast, it is going to be hot today. Make sure you turn that AC down before you leave this morning. Partly sunny skies, high getting up to 96 with that heat index topping out at about 107. And we are going to have rain and thunderstorms this afternoon. Some of them are going to be pretty heavy and it's going to be breezy. Heat advisory is going to keep kicking at 11 a.m. this morning to 8 p.m. this evening. So that means it is going to be pretty hot. Not a day to be hanging outside and doing yard work. If you got to put the trash can out, go out there and put it out now and then get back in the AC. Daytona, you're at 78. Sanford, 77. Orlando downtown, you're holding at 78.
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Jonathan McReynolds and Marvin Winans. Able. You know the Lord is able to take care of you. Don't you worry about it. We're G Praise 106.3 Orlando and at 93.3 in Sanford. Also at 97.7 in Daytona Beach at 618. Good morning. I'm Hope Feaster. We're starting this Tuesday right. Roads are doing pretty good. We only got one hot spot to talk about. I-4 eastbound. We've got a brand new accident at Princeton. The off-ramp is closed and the right lane is blocked. So take the next off-ramp to get by. Express lanes and I-4 westbound are pretty much up to speed. Looks like all your other toll roads getting ready for the Tuesday morning run. Sun rails off in just a few minutes on its first run on time. That's your G Praise Traffic. GCAS, we're going to be sunny today, high getting up to 96 with the heat index topping out at about 107 with rain and thunderstorms moving through the afternoon. Right now we're sitting at about 50% and breezy. Heat advisory is going to kick in at 11 a.m. this morning to 8 p.m. in the evening, so we got another hot day on deck. Daytona, you're at 78, Sanford 77, Orlando downtown, you're also at 78.

We're G-Praise 106.3 Orlando and at 93.3 in Sanford. Good morning. I'm Hope Feaster. It is 6:30. All right, while we're getting ourselves together, the roads are doing the same thing. I-4 eastbound, we have an accident at Princeton. Traffic is backed up to Colonial Drive. The off-ramp right lane is blocked. We got a 10-minute delay in that area. Express lanes and I-4 westbound are doing pretty good. 95 and 75 in the turnpike, riding free and easy. That's your G-Praise traffic. G-Cast, we are going to have a heat advisory in effect for today. 11 a.m. to 8 p.m., partly sunny skies. High getting up to 96 with that heat index topping out between 107 and 108. Rain and thunderstorms this afternoon, so be on the lookout. Daytona right now, you're at 78. Sanford, 77. Orlando downtown, you're at 78.

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0: Oh, you got any changing to do, talk it over with the Lord. He'll help you out, and it'll be okay. We're G Praise, 106.3 Orlando, and at 97.7 in Daytona Beach at 6:49. Good morning. I'm a feaster. All right, if you got to be out by 7, now is the time to put that stuff through the front door. Take your big umbrella with you. You're going to need it later this afternoon. And start filling up that travel mug. Make it something cold. I-4 eastbound and westbound are up to speed. Express lanes are looking pretty good. 408, well, we're starting to get a little bit busy. 417 to I-4, about 17 minutes. The rest of your toll roads are riding pretty free and easy. Sunrail and the Lynx bus service are on the way. That's your G Praise traffic. GCast, we are going to be hot today. Partly sunny skies. High getting up to 96 with the heat index topping out at about 107. Rain and thunderstorms sitting at about 50% right now as we move through the afternoon. Some of those thunderstorms are going to be pretty heavy. Now, as we move through the evening, once the sun goes down, partly cloudy skies, lows getting down to 77 and breezy. Daytona right now, you're sitting at 78. Sanford, 77. Orlando downtown, you're holding at 78.
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0: All of our help comes from the Lord. 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All right, you got to be out by 7 o'clock. It is time to go grab your snacks. Don't forget your iced coffee. Let's ride. I-4 eastbound and westbound are starting to pick up a little bit of speed. Express lanes are looking good. 95 and 75 are driving free and easy with the turnpike. Turnpike looking good in both directions. The rest of your toll roads, well, they're on their way. They're on time. Sign Rail and the Links Bus Service are on the way to get you. That's your G Praise traffic. GCAS, it is going to be warm again today. Partly sunny skies. High getting up to 96 with the heat index topping out at about 107 in some areas in Central Florida. Rain and thunderstorms moving in the afternoon. About a 50% chance. Daytona right now, you're at 78. Sanford at the Riverwalk, 77. Orlando at Lake Eola, you're getting those steps in. You're at 78.
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0: 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It's 717. Good morning. I'm Hope Feaster. Roads are starting to get a little bit busy. I-4 eastbound and westbound. You're making good time, but it's starting to slow down a smidge. Express lanes are up to speed. 95 and 75 in the turnpike are looking good in both directions. The rest of your toll roads riding pretty free and easy. Sunrail, if you're waiting on the platform, trains are on the way. That's your G Praise traffic. GCAS, it's going to be warm today. The dog days of summer are heading on in. Partly sunny skies, high getting up to 96 with that heat index topping out at about 107 with rain and thunderstorms moving in the early afternoon. About a 50% chance. Daytona, you're at 78. Sanford, 77. Orlando downtown, you're also at 78.
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We're G Praise, 106.3 Orlando, and at 93.3 in Sanford. It's 7:30. Good morning. I'm Hope Feaster. Rose seems to be cooperating, so if you got to jump out at 8, looks like you'll be riding free and easy. I-4 eastbound, we're starting to get a little busy. 192 to the 535, rolling in about 15 minutes. Express lanes and I-4 westbound are looking good. Turnpike's looking good in both directions with 95 and 75. 408 starting to back up a little bit. It's 417 to I-4, about 17 minutes. You're waiting on the platform for SunRail. Trains are on the way. That's your G Praise traffic. GCast, we are looking pretty good today. It's going to be hot, though. Feeling like summertime in Central Florida. Partly sunny skies. High getting up to 96 with the heat index topping out at about 107 across Central Florida. Rain and thunderstorms will be moving in the afternoon. About a 50% chance. Daytona, you're holding tight at 78. Deltona, you're at 76. 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

We're G Praise, 106.3 Orlando, and at 93.3 in Sanford at 747. Good morning, I'm Hope Feaster. All right now, if you got to be out by 8 o'clock, time is now to go ahead and put your stuff near the front door. Take your big umbrella. We're going to have rain and thunderstorms this afternoon. Roads are a little bit busy, I-4 eastbound and westbound. A little busy, but you'll make good time. Express lanes are pretty much up to speed. Turnpike's looking good in both directions with 95 and 75. The rest of your toll roads are riding pretty free and easy, but they're starting to get a little congested. Southbound, State Road 408, right around the 417 to I-4. We're rolling at about 17 minutes. And SunRail, if you're waiting on the platform, stick to under the awning. Trains are on the way. That's your G Praise traffic. GCAS, we are going to be hot, hot, hot today. The dog days of summer are in full effect, mostly sunny skies, high getting up to 96, with the heat index topping out at about 107. Rain and thunderstorms this afternoon will start a little bit early after lunch, about a 50% chance. Daytona, you're at 78. Sanford, 78. Orlando downtown, you're at 79.

0: In the choir stand. Where is that? In the choir stand. Where it at?
1: In the choir stand. Where
0: is
1: that?
0: Hey!
1: In the choir stand.
0: Eddie, I want to go back to that. Gotta keep watching.
1: In the choir stand. Where is that?
0: Do that break. One.

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1: That's right.
0: The choir?
1: Keep getting your praise on. We're G Praise 106.3 Orlando. It is 7:56.

in the impossible, and nothing is impossible for him. 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Good morning. It is 8 o'clock all right now. If you got to be out by 8 o'clock, it is time to go. Grab your iced coffee. Don't forget your big umbrella. Let's ride. I-4 eastbound. We're a little busy. 192 headed out to 535. We're rolling at about 15 minutes. Express lanes are up to speed, but they are busy. 95 and 75 are riding free and easy with the turnpike in both directions. 408, we're backed up a smidge. 417 to I-4, rolling at about 17 minutes. And Sunrail and the Lynx

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We're G Praise 106.3 Orlando and at 93.3 in Sanford. It's 8:17. Good morning. I'm Hope Feaster. All right, I hope your Tuesday's going well so far. Roads are a little bit busy. I-4 eastbound, we had an accident at Osceola Parkway. Right shoulder is blocked, so we're doing pretty good there. Stay to your left. If you're doing 192 trying to get down to Cayley, it's going to roll you about 10 to 12 minutes. Express lanes and I-4 westbound are pretty busy. Turnpike's looking good in both directions. We have a brand new accident eastbound. 528 on the off-ramp to Jetport Drive. Off-ramp left lane is blocked. Slide by on your right. And southbound 417 at 434, we've got a brand new accident on the Florida Greenway southbound. Left lane is blocked. That's your G Praise traffic. GCast, we are going to have partly sunny skies today. High getting up to 96 with that heat index topping out right around 107 with rain and thunderstorms sitting at about 50%. Daytona, you're at 79. Sanford, 79. Orlando downtown, you're at 80.

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4: 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It's 8:31. Good morning. I'm Hope Feaster. Roads are a little bit busy this morning. I-4 eastbound and westbound. If you're doing the 429 I-4 eastbound, getting to 192, it's going to take you about 7 minutes. Express lanes are up to speed. I-4 westbound, we're a little bit back up at County Road 46A to Lake Mary Boulevard, but it's not too bad. Florida Turnpike's looking good in both directions with 95 and 75. Now the 408 at the 417, if you're riding to I-4, it's going to take you about 17 minutes. We got a brand new accident eastbound, 528 on the off-ramp to Jetport Drive. Off-ramp left lane is blocked. Slide by on your right. And southbound 417 headed out to 434. Traffic is backed up to the end of the Lake Jessup Bridge with an accident. 22-minute delay in that area. The left lane is blocked. That's your Jeep Praise traffic. GCAS, it is getting warm outside. High getting up to about 96 by the end of the afternoon. Sun is already up, starting to heat us up. Partly sunny skies with the heat index topping out at about 107. We'll have a heat advisory kick into effect at about 11 a.m. this morning to 8 p.m. in the evening. Now, as the sun's going down for the evening, partly cloudy skies, lows getting down to 77 overnight, but we're going to have rain and thunderstorms for the ride home. Daytona, you're looking good at 79. Sanford at the Riverwalk, 79. Orlando downtown, you're at 80.
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It's 8:51. Good morning. I'm Hope Feaster. All right, if you're out there riding, roads are doing pretty good so far. They're just a little bit busy. I-4 eastbound and westbound. Busy, but you can make good time. Express lanes are back up to speed. 95 southbound, we had an accident approaching I-4, but it's on the shoulder. 408, we're still busy, 417 to I-4, 17 minutes there. And southbound 417 at 434, we've got an accident that's got the traffic backed up to the north end of the Lake Jessup Bridge. Left lane is blocked, we got a 23-minute delay. Sunrail, if you're waiting on the platform, stick to under the awning so you can stay a little cool. Trains are on the way. That's your G Praise traffic. G Cassie, we are going to be warm throughout the day today. The dog days of summer are going to strike hard this afternoon. Heat advisory is going to kick in at 11 a.m. to 8 p.m. this evening. Partly sunny skies. High getting up to 96 with the heat values feeling about 107 to 108 in some areas in central Florida. We're going to have some rain and thunderstorms moving in the afternoon, about a 50% chance. Daytona, you're at 79. Sanford, you're also at 79. Orlando downtown, you're at

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0: 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It's 9:03. Good morning. I'm Hope Feaster. Meeting and Aaron Times in full swing. Now, if you're getting ready to head on out, roads are just a little bit busy. I-4 eastbound, you're riding the 429, getting you down to 535. It's going to take you about 18 minutes. Express lanes and I-4 westbound are pretty much up to speed. Now, we had an accident southbound 95 approaching I-4, but that's on the shoulder, so we're doing pretty good there. And southbound 417 at 434, traffic is backed up to the north end of that Lake Jessup Bridge. Left lane is blocked. You got a 22-minute delay. Stay to your right so you can get by. The rest of your toll roads are riding pretty free and easy. Sun Rail and the Lynx Bus Service are on the way. That's your G Praise traffic. GCast, we are going to be hot today. The dog days of summer are running in the yard, and it's going to be steamy. Partly sunny skies, high getting up to 96, with the heat index topping out at about 107 to 108, and rain and thunderstorms this afternoon. Some of them are going to be pretty heavy, about a 45% chance. Daytona, you're finally at 80. Sanford at the Riverwalk, 80. Orlando downtown, you're at 81.
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It is 9:28. Good morning. I hope your day is going well. Here's a Miserable Hope and Reckless Love right here on the G.

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Good morning. I'm Hope Feaster. It's 9:33. Okay, if you're getting ready to head on out and get some stuff done, I-4 eastbound, we've got an accident at Sand Lake Road. It's got the right lane blocked, so stay to your left so you can get by. If you're doing 429, trying to get to the 535, we're rolling at about 18 minutes. Looks like express lanes are pretty much up to speed. I-4 westbound at Lakeberry Boulevard, we finally got that accident on the left shoulder, so not too bad there. 95 and 75 in the Turnpike are looking good. All your other toll roads are riding pretty free and easy. Now, if you're waiting on the platform for Sunrail, trains are on the way. That's your G Praise traffic. GCast, we are going to have partly sunny skies today, and it's heating up pretty quickly. High getting up to 96 by a little bit after lunch, with the heat index topping out at about 107 to 108. Rain and thunderstorms this afternoon, some of them are going to be heavy. We're sitting at about 50%. Daytona, you're already at 81. Sanford, 80. Orlando downtown at Lake Eola, almost time to come in. If you're getting those steps in, you're at 81.

0: 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We're G Praise 106.3 Orlando. It's 9:44. Here's James Greer and company.
1: God that delivered you before. 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He's God. He'll do it again. 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

0: 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Thank y'all so much.
1: Having our own little praise party with Nia Allen right here on Hope in the Morning. We're G Praise, 106.3 Orlando, and at 93.3 in Sanford. 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And if you got one of those HD radios, we're at 101.9 HD3 all over Central Florida. It is 10 o'clock. May the Lord bless the work of your hands and the desires of your heart. And you know what? He's always going to look after you. That's because he loves you. Now, you headed on out on the roads. Well, the roads are a little bit busy. I-4 eastbound, we had an accident at Sand Lake Road. It's on the right shoulder, so that's a good thing. We're back up a little bit, 429, getting us down to the 535, rolling in about 18 minutes. Express lanes are back up to speed. I-4 westbound, accident at Lake Mary Boulevard, but it's on the left shoulder, so we're doing pretty good there. 95 and 75 are riding free and easy with the turnpike. Rest of your toll roads looking good. Sun Rail and the Lynx Bus Service are forever faithful. They're on the way. That's your G Praise traffic. GCAS, well, it's going to be a hot one today. High getting up to about 96 with the heat index topping out at about 107 to 108 as we move through the afternoon. We're going to have some rain for the ride home. We're sitting at about 50% with some thunderstorms, so be on the lookout. But most of the day, it's just going to be pretty sticky. You might want to stay inside and, enjoy that AC and get some cold drinks together. Check on your elderly and your fuzzy babies. Make sure they ain't hanging out in the yard. You know they can get wild and willy sometimes and not doing what they're supposed to. Daytona, you're at 83. Sanford at the Riverwalk, 83. Orlando downtown, you're at 84. Hey, Glenn.
2: Morning, Hope. How you doing?
1: Good. How's it feeling outside?
2: It is muggy. It's gray and it's muggy.
1: Oh, looks like that humidity's at about 84%.
2: It is, but I've got a great way for them to cool off tonight.
1: What?
2: Astro Skate World.
1: Oh, it's in the head. There you go. It's in the AC. Yeah. Get out there and roll skate with Glenn.
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1: That's right, 6:30 to 8:30. 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
2: That's it.
1: So go on over there and party and have a good time.
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3: 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I'm Glenn Allgood. Hey, good morning. It's 10:30. Let's take a look at your G-Traffic and your G-Cast for this terrific Tuesday. Let's start with the 417 northbound. Well, we're going to find a crash that's slowing things down. As you're approaching International Drive, the right shoulder is blocked right now. I-75 northbound, there is heavy congestion right at State Road 326 going into Zuber. You're looking at maybe like a 5-minute slowdown. I-4 westbound, 3 minutes from Princeton Street to Colonial Drive. And on I-4 eastbound from 429, right at the 429, excuse me, you've got a 5-minute slowdown. US 192. To 535, you're looking at 17 minutes right now. From the beach line to the Sand Lake Road exit on I-4 eastbound, 5 minutes of tapping your brakes. And as you're approaching Lee Road, there is a 5-minute slowdown too as well on I-4 eastbound. There's a crash that's slowing things down around Sand Lake Road. That crash has been moved over to the shoulder. Sunrail is currently running on schedule. That is your G-Praise traffic. All right, your G-Cast for today. Remember, there will be another heat advisory in effect from 11 to 7 p.m. tonight. Heat advisory, you need to take precaution and take care during those hours. Today, though, partly sunny with a 40% chance of showers and thunderstorms. Highs are going to be in the mid-90s. It's going to be hot today. Heat index values up to 107. Right now at 8:30, it is 83 degrees in Daytona Beach, 83 in Sanford. It's 82 in Deltona and 84 here in Orlando.

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Ja'Kalen Carr with my portion on the G's 1040. I'm Glenn Allgood. Our daily bread and prayer is coming up next. It's going to be coming from the 55th Psalm, verses 12 through 20. Psalm 55, 12 through 20.

New music from Lashae Knox featuring Ernest Pugh right there on the J. 1043. Hey, good morning. Happy Tuesday to you. I'm Glenn Allgood. Let's take a look at your G Praise Daily Bread for this morning. It's Tuesday, July 28th. This morning's Daily Bread is going to be coming from the 55th Psalm, verses 12 through 20. And the focus is on verse 13. If an enemy were insulting me, David said, I could endure that. But it's you, my close friend, recovering from betrayal, recovering from betrayal. This is a good Daily Bread this morning. This morning's Daily Bread is written by Sheridan Voicy, and he writes as follows. In one of her novels, Toni Morrison tells the story of Nell and Sula, friends since childhood. But the friendship breaks up as Sula's self-centeredness grows, culminating in her seducing Nell's husband. Why didn't you think about me? Nell asked Sula. Didn't I count? Sadly, Sula doesn't even care enough to answer. How about that? As anyone who has experienced it knows, the pain of a friend's betrayal is hard to rival. King David felt such malice and abuse when a political conspiracy of threats and lies engulfed him in this morning's scripture reading. The worst part was who was behind it. If an enemy were insulting me, David said, I could endure it. But it is you, a man like myself, my companion. Man, you are my close friend. How could you? How should you and I respond to such betrayal from close friends? While David takes his turmoil to God, he prays retribution will fall on his betraying friend. Man, there's one psalm where David says, break the jaw of my enemy. But we see a different approach taken by Jesus. When he was faced with Judas's betrayal, Jesus says, do what you came for, friend, refusing to retaliate in kind. That's Matthew 26, 49 and 50. Can a friendship recover from betrayal? Only if the offended can stay open to reconciliation and the offender proves their repentance over time. Sula's lack of remorse means that Nell must walk away. As God helps you and I this morning, today, let's treasure our friendships and swiftly make amends for any hurt that we cause. Amen. Amen. Come on, let's pray. Holy Spirit, please empower us to be faithful and trustworthy friends. In Jesus' name we pray. Amen, amen, and amen.

Song says it's good to be alive, but it's best to live. Look at your neighbor and say, neighbor, it's good to be alive, but it's best to live. And guess what?

0: 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Hey, I'm Glenn Allgood. It's 11 o'clock. Let's take a look at your G-Traffic and your G-Cast for today. Shall we? Let's do it. Let's go to the Turnpike northbound. We're going to find a crash just past State Road 50 in Winter Garden. Mile marker 273. The two right lanes are blocked right now. I-4 westbound, 3 minutes slowdown from Princeton Street in College Park to Colonial Drive in downtown Orlando. And if you're headed out on I-4 eastbound right now, prepare yourself for 5 minutes of stop-and-go traffic from US 192 to 535. And a 5 minute slowdown from the beach line to Sand Lake Road. And a 5 minute slowdown right at the State Road 429 exit on I-4 eastbound. Sunrail, if you're catching the train this morning, is currently running on time. The Lynx bus service is 2, and that is your G-Praise traffic. All right, your G-Cast for today. Partly sunny with a 40% chance of showers and thunderstorms. Highs today are going to be in the mid-90s. We are under a heat advisory, and we'll be under that heat advisory up until 7 p.m. tonight. What is a heat advisory? When heat can cause illness. We want you to drink plenty of fluids, stay in an air-conditioned room if you can, stay out of the sun, and check up on older relatives, neighbors, and pets. Right now at 11:02, it's 84 in Daytona Beach, it's 83 in Deltona. Sanford, you've got 86, and Orlando, 85.
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0: 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The perfect soundtrack for your summer, or what's left of it. It's 11:13. I'm Glenn Allgood. Tuesday, July 28th. Your daily, your G-Praise good news for today is going to be coming from James, the 4th chapter, verse 10. And it says, humble yourselves before the Lord, and He will lift you up. G-Praise.
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1: 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He's our

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Ty Trivet, Holy Youth Religious on the G. Man, I love Ty's brother Theo on that bass. Man, that is good stuff. 11:25. I'm Glenn Allgood reminding you of our SeaWorld Orlando giveaway. 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
3: 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It's 11:30. I'm Glenn Allgood. Let's take a look at your G traffic and your G cast. Let's start with the Turnpike northbound. There's a crash on northbound Turnpike just past State Road 50 in Winter Garden. Two right lanes are blocked right now, slowing traffic way down. I-75 southbound, police activity at mile marker 343 in Bellevue. The right shoulder is blocked right now as they have moved that crash over. I-4 westbound, a three-minute slowdown in between Princeton and Colonial. And on I-4 eastbound, three hot spots. 5 minutes right at the 429, 17 minutes in between 192 and 535, and a 5 minute slowdown on I-4 eastbound in between the Beach Line and Sand Lake Road. If you're headed out that way, just be aware. SunRail is currently running on time right now. You need to be at the platform when you are supposed to be, and that is your G Praise traffic. All right, your G Cast for today. A heat advisory will be in effect up until 7 p.m. tonight. Heat advisory, you need to drink plenty of fluids. Stay in an air-conditioned room if you can. Stay out of the sun. Check up on young children and pets. Young children and pets should never be left unattended in vehicles under any circumstances today. And take extra precautions if you work or spend time outside. Partly sunny, with a chance of showers and thunderstorms. Highs in the mid-90s today. Chance of rain is at 40%. Heat index values going to make it feel 4 in Daytona Beach. It's 85 in Deltona. It's 86 in Sanford. And it is 85 degrees here in Orlando. Kind of overcast outside, but we've got some great music all day long. Here's Arkansas Gospel.

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All right, I'm gonna try it like this.

G-Fray is 106.3 Orlando. You better believe love never fails. 11:45. I'm Glenn. All good. Terrific Tuesday. It's that time. Time now for your G-Fray's National Day calendar on three. Glenn Allgood, what day is it? 1, 2, 3. Glenn Allgood, what day is it? Today is July 28th. Today is National Buffalo Soldiers Day. Yeah! Woo-hoo-hoo! It was a Buffalo Soldier, dreadlock Rasta, fighting on arrival. National Buffalo Soldier Day. No, Buffalo Soldier is not just a song by the great Robert Nesta Marley. Buffalo Soldiers were real. Buffalo Soldiers Day on this day commemorates the formation of the first regular army comprising of African-American soldiers in 1866. Can you believe they didn't want us to fight together? That's just crazy how the world was back then. It's so much better now, but it could still be better. Congress established the first peacetime all-black regiments in the regular U.S. Army after the end of the Civil War. The Buffalo Soldiers, which was one of many African-American regiments raised during the Civil War, were the first instituted. They were the first regiment instituted. Since they were frontier regiments, Buffalo Soldiers of the 9th and 10th Cavalry's protected unsettled lands as pioneers moved westward. They also faced the hardships of the Wild West. In honor of the first Buffalo Soldiers Day in 1992, one of my heroes, General Colin Powell, or some people say Colin Powell, dedicated a monument to the Buffalo Soldiers. I remember. It's located at Fort Leavenworth, Kansas, where the 10th Cavalry Buffalo Soldiers were based. The Buffalo Soldier Museum is located in Houston, Texas. Buffalo Soldier, because of their hair, and the hair of African Americans reminded the Native Americans of buffaloes. What's up, Buffalo Soldier? Fighting on arrival. Buffalo Soldiers, the first all-African-American Army regiment, were called Buffalo Soldiers. Today is National Buffalo Soldier Day, always keeping you up to date. That's your National Day calendar here on your G-Praise. Salute!

G-Praise 106.3 Orlando. Kiara Sheard, all yours. Kiara, congratulations, Kiara Sheard. She won a BMI Trailblazer Award. We'll talk more about that. But in the news this morning, dress code discussions are likely to intensify in HBCUs after Tuskegee University announced new campus expectations covering student attire, classroom attendance, and cell phone use. Tuskegee President Dr. Mark A. Brown outlined the changes in a message addressed to parents of incoming students. President Brown said that the private HBCU is entering what he described as a period of transformation and renewal while expecting its largest, newest student enrollment in 32 years. The university's new dress code requires students to arrive on campus prepared for professional settings. According to Brown's message, students should wear business suits and appropriate shoes for business meetings and other professional occasions. Students will not be permitted to wear revealing clothing in classrooms, dining spaces, or official university settings, such as convocations. Bedroom shoes, bonnets, and do-rags will also be prohibited in classrooms and the cafeteria. Faculty members will be authorized to address students who do not follow the guidelines. What do you think of that? Tuesday talk topic, Tuskegee new dress code.

Jeep Race 106.3 Orlando E. Dewey Smith on the G. 12 o'clock straight up and down. It is 12 noon. I'm Glenn Allgood. Happy Tuesday to you. Good afternoon. Let's take a look at your G traffic and your G cast right now. See if we can't get you where you need to be. Let's start with I-4 eastbound. We're going to find 17 minutes of heavy traffic from 192 in Kissimmee to just past the Popka Vineland Road going into Orlando. After that 17-minute slowdown, you'll get back up to speed. On I-4 westbound, if you're headed out that away, expect 3 minutes of heavy traffic in between Princeton Street and Colonial Drive in downtown Orlando. Sometimes that traffic can be frustrating. Just take a little bit of extra patience and some grace. Turnpike northbound, there's a crash just past State Road 50 in Winter Garden. Mile marker 273 and two right lanes are blocked right now. Sunrail is currently running on schedule. It's running on time. The Lynx bus service is as well. And that is your G-Praise traffic. All right, your G-Cast for today. Partly sunny with a 40% chance of showers and thunderstorms. Highs today are going to be in the mid-90s. Tonight, partly cloudy. Overnight lows in the upper 70s. Right now, it's 85 in Daytona Beach, 86 in Sanford, 86 in Deltona, and it's 86 in Pine Hills in Orlando.

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3: 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All right, let's take a look at your G Praise traffic. 1233, I'm Glenn Allgood. Florida's Turnpike northbound, there's a crash. Just past State Road 50, Colonial Drive in Winter Garden, mile marker 273. The two right lanes are blocked right now. I-95 northbound, this is a crash just past O'Galley Boulevard. Traffic is backed up for about a 5-minute slowdown. The left shoulder is blocked right now. I-4 westbound, delay and incident free. Yay! I-4 eastbound, however, only one hot spot in Kissimmee from 192 to just past State Road 535. You're looking at 17 minutes of tapping your brake with some heavy traffic there on I-4 eastbound. After that 17-minute slowdown, you'll get back up to speed. SunRail is currently running on schedule, and that, my friend, is your G-Praise traffic. All right, your G-Cast for today calls for partly sunny skies. It's kind of gray here. A nice mix of sun and clouds with a 40% chance of showers and thunderstorms. Highs today are going to be in the mid-90s. Heat index is going to make it feel like 107. That's why a heat advisory is in effect, and it will be in effect up until 7 p.m. What is a heat advisory? When it's so hot that you could become sick from it. If possible today and you've got strenuous activities planned, you need to push them back to this evening when it gets a little bit cooler. I know I cut our grass last night between 7:30 and 9 o'clock. There was enough sunlight too. You need to know the signs and symptoms of heat exhaustion and heat stroke. Wear lightweight and loose-fitting clothing whenever possible. Remember, heat stroke is an emergency. If you see the signs of it, call 911. All right? Right now, it's 85 degrees in Daytona Beach. It's 87 in Deltona, 86 in Sanford, and it is 86 degrees here in Orlando. It's 1235.

Praise 106.3 Orlando. 12:46 is that time for your G Praise midday birthday shoutouts. It's Tuesday. That's a good day. July 28th, that's even a better day for a birthday. Just ask Gil Benoit. Happy birthday to Gil Benoit, celebrating 67 years today. Gil, happy birthday, Gil. Blessings on you, Gil.

have celebrities like John David Washington, the son of Denzel. Glorilla. Her real name is Gloria Hallelujah Woods.

In baseball first, Vida Blue from the Oakland Athletics. It's Vida Blue's birthday today. If it's your birthday, happy birthday from me and everybody here at G Praise. 1248.

0: 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Pastor Ty Trivett, Live Church. What's good, Live Church? It is 1 o'clock. I am Glenn Allgood. How are you? I hope that you're having a great day. In the news today, man, first ever gospel residency in Las Vegas. Yep. The Clark sisters, Fred Hammond and Dietrich Hatton, will headline the opening weekend of the Legends of Gospel Vegas residency at the theater at Virgin Hotels, Las Vegas, on October 8th and 9th. Yeah. First ever gospel residency in Las Vegas, headlined by the Clark sisters, Fred and Dietrich. That is so, so, so good. All right, let's take a look at your G-Praise traffic. Let's start with I-4 eastbound. 17 minutes of heavy traffic from 192 to just past State Road 535. I-4 westbound is green. Delay and incident free. No problems to report. I-95 northbound, there's a crash just past O'Galley Boulevard. Traffic is backed up for about 5 minutes. Some rail is currently running on time, and that is your G-Praise traffic. All right, your G-Cast for the rest of the day, partly sunny with a 40% chance of showers, highs in the mid-90s, but it's going to feel like 107. That's why there is a heat advisory in effect up until 7 o'clock that says stay out of the sun and drink plenty of water. Check on elderly and the pets. Tomorrow for your Wednesday, partly sunny late tomorrow, and then considerably cloudy tomorrow with a 40% chance of showers and thunderstorms. It's going to be hot all over again tomorrow, but it's going to be windy tomorrow with winds gusting up to 25 miles per hour. Right now, it's 89 in Daytona Beach. It's 86 in Goldsboro and Sanford, and it is 87 degrees in Washington Shores in Orlando.
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It is now time for your G Praise. Good news for this July 28th. It's coming from the New Testament book of James, the 4th chapter, verse 10, and it says, "Humble yourselves before the Lord, and He will lift you up." G Praise.

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I'm Glenn Allgood. It is 1:28. Let's take a look at your G Praise traffic and your GCast for right now. Let's start with I-4 eastbound. We're going to find a crash that's slowing traffic way down as you're approaching the turnpike. The right shoulder is blocked. Also, on I-4 eastbound from US 192 in Kissimmee to State Road 535 going into Orlando, you're talking about 17 minutes of heavy, heavy traffic on I-4 eastbound. Just be careful. Keep your eye out for the next guy. I-4 westbound, 5 minutes of heavy traffic in between the Park Street on-ramp and the Winter Park to Colonial Drive in downtown Orlando. I-4 express lanes in both directions, they are delay and incident free right now. I-95 northbound, there's a crash just past O'Galley Boulevard in Brevard County. Traffic is backed up for about a 5 minute backup. The turnpike northbound, there's a broken down car on the off ramp to Osceola Parkway. The off ramp right lane is blocked. You're going to have to get over to the left. Sunrail, if you're catching a train, you need to be at the platform when you're supposed to be because Sunrail is currently running on time. That is your G Praise traffic. All right, your GCast, partly sunny with a 40% chance of showers and thunderstorms later on today. Highs will be in the mid-90s today. Heat index values up to 107. That's why there will be a heat advisory in effect up until 7 p.m. tonight. Tonight, partly cloudy. Your overnight lows in the upper 70s. For your Wednesday, partly sunny late tomorrow morning and then considerable cloudiness for the rest of the day. A 40% chance of showers and thunderstorms for your hump day. It's going to be hot and windy tomorrow. Highs in the mid-90s with winds gusting up to 25 miles per hour all day tomorrow. At 1:30, it is 89 degrees in Daytona Beach. It's 87 in Deltona, 86 in Sanford. And it's 87 degrees here in Orlando. Kevin LeVar, your destiny on the G.

G-Praise 1063 Orlando. I'm Glenn Allgood. 143, and everybody's talking about Tuskegee University that the great Booker T. Washington founded. Tuskegee University opened July 4th, 1881 in Tuskegee, Alabama. Booker T. Washington served as the first principal and headmaster. Early beginnings classes started in a small room at Butler Chapel AME Zion Church before moving to a one-room shanty with early students building the campus themselves. Now, Tuskegee has great graduates like Lionel Richie and Tom Joyner and so many more esteemed graduates. The other day, Tuskegee President Dr. Mark A. Brown outlined a new dress code. Dress code changes in a message addressed to the parents of incoming students. Dr. Brown said that Tuskegee is entering what he described as a period of transformation. The university's new dress code requires students to arrive on campus prepared for professional settings. Students will not be permitted to wear revealing clothing in classrooms, dining spaces, or official university settings. Bedroom shoes, bonnets, and do-rags will not be prohibited in classrooms and the cafeteria. Faculty members will be authorized to address students who do not follow the guidelines. Now, when I was a freshman at FAMU and I was enrolled in SBA under the tutelage of the great Dr. Sybil Mobley, you couldn't wear any of that stuff. Slides? You're not wearing slides to class. None of that. Do-rags. And yes, we had do-rags back during the day. We didn't have bonnets. None of that stuff. But girls had scarves and that kind of stuff. Well, there's some chatter online shaming the new dress code as a sign of respectability, politics, and cultural policing. Most people across social media agree that the dress code enforcement is a positive update, but there are some who are saying, hey, you are taking away from their individualism. I don't know. They are saying that these kids are doing enough. They've got enough on their plates. They just want to be comfortable when they're going to class. I don't know. If it were your child, or if you were going to school, or if you had a say-so, what would be your decision? 407-636-8700. 407-636-8700. Do-rags, bonnets, bedroom shoes, pajamas. Do they have a place at college? 407-636-8700.

G Praise 106.3 Orlando, G Kaylin Carr, you carried me on the G. Lots of opinions about the new dress code at Tuskegee Institute, which is Tuskegee University now. No do-rags, no bonnets, no bedroom shoes, no pajamas in the classroom or the cafeteria or at any official university setting. The kids say that they're just trying to be comfortable. They've got enough to worry about as it is. Why don't you let them be? No revealing clothing in the classrooms. A new dress code. Again, when I went to FAMU, Dr. Mobley, Dr. Sybil Mobley, we always had dress codes. We had to always go places like you know somebody, like you got a mom and daddy. It's just different nowadays. Just different nowadays. All right, in the news right now, Lindsey Graham's funeral is today. President Trump is scheduled to honor the late senator at a funeral service this afternoon at Washington National Cathedral. Benjamin Netanyahu from Israel and Volodymyr Zelensky of Ukraine are both expected to attend. And that's what's in the news right now. I'm going to share some of your thoughts about Tuskegee coming up. It's 1:54.

0: 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If you have an HD radio, I'm Glenn. All good. It's a terrific Tuesday. Let's take a look at your G Praise traffic and your G-Cast and see if we can't get you where you need to be right now. Let's start with I-4 eastbound. We're going to find that there is a crash if you're headed out that way towards the turnpike. I-4 eastbound and the turnpike, there's a crash right there slowing traffic way down. Crash has been moved over to the right shoulder, but again, traffic has been affected by that crash. Other than that, there's heavy congestion on I-4 eastbound in between 192 in Kissimmee and State Road 535. You're looking at an 18-minute slowdown right now. I-4 westbound, 5 minutes from the Park Street on-ramp in Winter Park to the Colonial Drive exit in downtown Orlando. Sunrail, if you're catching a train, is currently running on schedule. And that is your G Praise traffic. All right, your G Cast for the rest of today, partly sunny. Highs in the mid-90s. It's going to be hot. There's a heat advisory that's going to be in place until 7 o'clock tonight. Heat index is going to make it feel like 107 at some point during today. Tonight, partly cloudy, overnight lows in the upper 70s. It's going to be muggy tonight. Tomorrow for your Wednesday, partly sunny late tomorrow morning, and then getting considerably cloudier with a 40% chance of showers and thunderstorms tomorrow afternoon. It is going to be hot tomorrow, and it will be windy. Highs in the mid-90s, wind gusts up to 25 miles per hour. Right now, it is 88 in Apopka. It's 86 in Altamont Springs. It's 88 in Lake Mary. 88 in Zellwood, and it's 88 degrees in Lake Man Estates here in Orlando.
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0: 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I'm Glenn Allgood. It's 2:21. Let's take a look at your G Praise traffic and your GCast, see if we can't get you where you need to be at this time. Let's start with I-4 eastbound. 18 minutes it's going to take you from US 192 in the Kissimmee to just past State Road 535, which is the Popka Island Road in Orlando, going into Orlando. After that 18-minute slowdown, you'll get back up to speed. I-4 westbound, there's one hot spot, and that's in between Park Street in Winter Park and Colonial Drive in downtown Orlando. It's going to take you about 5 minutes, and then you, too, will get up to speed. I-4 express lanes, east and westbound, they both are delay and incident-free. All of the other toll roads are looking good, and they, too, are up to speed. The Turnpike, the 408, the 417, the 429, I-95, and I-75 are all looking good right now. And that is your G-Praise traffic. SunRail is currently running on time. Okay, your G-Cast for the rest of the day. Partly cloudy with a 40% chance of showers and thunderstorms. Later on this afternoon and towards sundown, highs are going to be in the mid-90s. There is a heat advisory in effect up until 7 o'clock tonight. The heat index value is going to get up to around about 107 today. Tonight, mostly clear. The overnight lows in the upper 70s. Tomorrow for your Wednesday, partly sunny with another 40% chance of showers and thunderstorms. Highs tomorrow in the mid-90s. It's going to be windy tomorrow. It's going to be hot and windy with wind gusts up to 30 miles per hour. We're looking at heat index values up to 108 tomorrow. Right now it's 88 in Daytona Beach. It's 86 in Deltona, 88 in Sanford, and it's 88 here in Orlando.
1: Hallelujah.

0: Central Florida's gospel music station, your G Praise 106.3 Orlando 232. I'm Glenn Allgood. B-Box has just walked in. B-Box, you good?
1: Yes, sir. I'm good. How are you?
0: I'm good, man.
1: Yeah,
0: good
1: I heard
0: to see
1: you coming in. You sound like you're pretty good.
0: Oh, yeah.
1: Yeah.
0: Man, listen.
1: Yes.
0: One of the Tuesday talk topics today was the new dress code at Tuskegee University. Tuskegee President Dr. Mark A. Brown outlined the dress code changes in a message that he sent to the parents of incoming students. He said that Tuskegee is entering what he described as a period of transformation, B-Box. Mm-hmm. So the university's new dress code requires students to not be wearing anything revealing in class,
1: mm-hmm.
0: bedroom shoes,
1: mm-hmm.
0: bonnets,
1: mm-hmm.
0: do-rags.
1: Mm-mm.
0: Uh-uh.
1: No do-rags?
0: No do-rags.
1: Boy, I don't know about that one, man.
0: No do-rags.
1: I think, what do you think about dress codes?
0: They are appropriate. They're appropriate. Because people can go too far.
1: Yeah.
0: People
1: well,
0: can go too far.
1: Well,
0: people
1: yeah. If it interferes with the operation of the classroom
0: yeah.
1: or learning period, I
0: yeah.
1: would say yes.
0: Well,
1: but
0: students,
1: other than that, man, if you're comfortable.
0: Yeah. Well, and that's my thing.
1: And they're paying their money.
0: They're paying their money. It's a private institution, so they have
1: yeah.
0: to do what they have to do.
1: Yeah.
0: I went to a state school, so it was kind of loose.
1: Yeah.
0: Kind of loose, but we did what we had to do. And then when I went to the state school, I was in the School of Business and Industry, so our standards were different from the rest of FAMU.
1: Mm-hmm.
0: So, you know, we went to school. We went to class in hard shoes every day.
1: So I know they probably got debates going on like crazy about that one.
0: There are a lot.
1: Wow.
0: The students will not be able to wear the do-rags, the bonnets, or the pajamas. And,
1: wow.
0: you know, they kind of, they call it zhuzhing it up. You know, they wear the, it's acceptable. They can kind of look okay. It looks acceptable.
1: Yeah.
0: You know what I'm saying?
1: Yeah.
0: You've got your reservations.
1: Yeah.
0: You've got your reservations.
1: I do. Pajamas, that's.
0: You've got your reservations.
1: No, I think that's pushing a little bit.
0: You think that's pushing
1: yeah,
0: a little
1: at least
0: bit?
1: Put some, at least put on a t-shirt or something.
0: Okay.
1: I don't know about a pajama.
0: Listen.
1: Okay.
0: G-Praise 106.3, how you doing?
2: I'm doing great.
0: Good. What's your name and where are you calling from?
2: I'm calling from Orlando.
0: Hey, Olga in Orlando. How do you feel about Tuskegee's new dress code?
2: Lord, I wish we could do that to every place. Tuskegee is setting an awesome precedent.
0: Uh-huh.
2: There is no place in the world besides your home for bonnets and house shoes and pajama pants.
0: Mm-hmm. What about the students? What about them wanting to be comfortable?
2: You can be comfortable. You don't have to go around looking like you slopped, like you just rolled out of bed.
0: Okay.
2: I did 4 years of college, and I never went to school looking like that.
0: Good stuff. What school did you go to?
2: I went to Miami-Dade, started out there, and then finished up at FIU.
0: Uh-huh.
2: That's, you know, I never see people walking around thinking that it's acceptable for you to walk around looking like that. I was just in the doctor's office. Mother and daughter, both. Daughter in pajama pants with the bonnet on her head.
0: Yeah.
2: The nasty slippers
0: yeah.
2: on her feet.
0: Yeah.
2: My God, where does it end? You know?
0: Yes, ma'am.
2: Your daughter going to the doctor's office and she's like that. You don't even know what's going to happen at the doctor's office. It looks like I said, like they just rolled out of bed and came out the street. That's unacceptable.
0: Thank you so much.
1: She seemed pretty upset about that.
0: She was. And then I had another caller. This one's a 12-year-old girl, though. Listen.
2: You're very welcome.
0: Yes, ma'am. Watch. G Praise, good afternoon.
3: Hey.
0: Hey, who's this? What's your name and where you calling me from?
3: My name is Sayla Bennett.
0: Uh-huh.
3: And I am calling from New Smyrna Beach, Florida.
0: Okay. All right. Hey, New Smyrna. Hey, how do you feel about Tuskegee University's new dress code policy?
3: I believe that it is right because I feel like if you're going to pay to go to college or any place, I think that you should at least dress respectful
0: okay.
3: and decent
0: okay.
3: as opposed to dressing in stuff that is either next to nothing
0: yeah.
3: or it just looks like you rolled out of bed and...
0: Yeah.
3: go to class or wherever.
0: So you sound like you're a student. Are you a college student?
3: No, I'm 12.
0: You're 12?
3: But I have a sister who's a college student.
0: 12 okay, years old, B-Box.
1: I see that.
0: Okay.
1: I see.
0: And are you familiar with this style of dressing? The bonnet on the head, the slippers, and the pajamas? Isn't it just
3: very
0: trying
3: much
0: to...
3: So.
0: The students say that they just want to be comfortable.
3: Yeah. You can be comfortable and... still dress nice.
0: That's good. I like that. What's your name again?
3: What's my name?
0: What's your name again?
3: Shayla Bennett.
0: Okay, Shayla. Thank you so much.
1: At 12 years old. Not
0: 12.
1: Bad.
0: 12.
1: She guys, well, she know what she likes, that's for sure.
0: Yeah. Well, I mean, a lot of people are saying, man, they're being a cultural police.
1: Yeah.
0: Well, and they're limiting their freedom.
1: I can understand people feeling that way. But yeah. At the same time, I mean, you spend a lot of money to go to that school.
0: Yeah.
1: And, I mean, I think people should just take it upon themselves to appear a certain way, especially in a learning
0: Students are going to be required to develop resumes, complete internships, and identify professional certifications. Can they do that in do-rags and bonnets and pajamas?
1: Well, like I said,
0: and slides?
1: Well, you got to take it upon yourself. You got to take on some responsibility for yourself.
0: I like that.
1: I like that one. I think that'd probably be the best way to handle it. I don't think it should be forced on people, especially when you're spending money.
0: I like that. You can chime in 407-636-8700. Yeah. Tuesday Talk. It's 2:38.

for you to get your life back. 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

0: but God has already forgiven you.
1: I forgive me.
0: Now it's time for you to forgive yourself.
1: I forgive me.
0: Don't let who you were interfere with who God's allowing you to be.

0: Angie Praise, 106.3 Orlando, 93.3 in Sanford. The perfect soundtrack for summer. Bebop, summer is almost over, bro.
1: I'll be glad.
0: God. What is wrong with you?
1: I'm tired of the heat,
0: You
1: bro.
0: Can't be the summer Grinch.
1: I'm tired of heat. I'm ready for something different.
0: Yeah.
1: Yeah. Something different.
0: I can't say that. I can't say.
1: And it's hurricane season.
0: Yeah.
1: Getting full-fledged right now.
0: Yeah.
1: This is it. This is the time, bro.
0: Yeah. But we've been good. We haven't had any hurricanes. We haven't had any storms.
1: Yeah.
0: Except for Bertha.
1: Yeah. Yeah. Bertha was out there. She didn't do nothing.
0: She fizzled out.
1: Yeah. So she went the other way. She said, I'm not going to Florida.
0: It's too hot. It's
1: too hot.
0: She was. I ain't going to Florida. It's too hot.
1: It's too hot in Florida. I'm not going there.
0: You're crazy. All right, let's take a look at your G Praise traffic. Let's start with I-4 eastbound. 18 minutes of heavy traffic in between 192 in Kissimmee to just past State Road 535. After that 18-minute slowdown, you will get back up to speed. I-4 westbound, 5 minutes from the Parr Street on-ramp to Colonial Drive exit in downtown Orlando, and 6 minutes from the Darrell Carter Parkway to State Road 535. That's on I-4 westbound. I-4 express lanes, east and westbound, they are both delaying incident-free at the time. On the east-west expressway, if you're headed westbound, you're going to find 2 minutes of heavy congestion right at the turnpike. Other than that, everybody looking good. SunRail is currently running on schedule. The Lynx bus service is as well, and that is your G-Praise traffic. All right, B-Box.
1: Yes, sir.
0: Bruce the Weatherman, your turn.
1: It's hot.
0: It's hot.
1: It's hot, but not burning.
0: But
1: it's
0: not
1: burning. Burning hot. It's a lot different. A little bit different heat. It's the kind of heat that says, I've got to go, but I'm not going to really want to go. I'm got to go. But I really don't want to.
0: Partly sunny with a 40% chance of showers and thunderstorms. B-Box says it's the kind of heat that says, I need to go, but I don't really want to go out there in that heat.
1: Yeah.
0: Highs, I got you. Highs in the mid-90s today. Heat index values up to 107, B-Box.
1: Ouch.
0: Tonight, partly cloudy. Overnight lows in the upper 70s. It's going to be muggy outside. It was, man, we were outside last night, and it was 82 degrees at 10 o'clock.
1: And you got, oh, my goodness, I know. It was still warm, wasn't it?
0: Yeah.
1: Yeah. I had fans and everything blowing.
0: Yeah.
1: You have AC on and everything.
0: But not in here.
1: Not in here.
0: Not in the fridge. Tomorrow for Hump Day, B-Box, partly sunny late tomorrow morning, and then getting considerably more cloudy with a 40% chance of showers and thunderstorms. It's going to be hot. It's going to be windy tomorrow. Highs in the mid-90s, wind gusts up to 30 miles per hour.
1: That's going to be a lot of wind.
0: Right now, it is 90 on the campus of BCU in Daytona Beach, 94 in Sanford, 94 in Deltona, and it is 92 degrees here in Orlando. B-Box, I'm so glad you're here.
1: Yes, sir.
0: Because you can help me do this. Good, better, best.
1: Never let it rest.
0: Until your good is better.
1: And your better is best.
0: Things that my mama used to tell me. The best is coming up next. His name is B-Box. He's got some great gospel music for you, too.
1: And some inspiring gospel music, too.
0: Right here on
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I'm B-Box's 321. 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We would love to have your opinion on the music that's played on the Jeep. After all, look what you've done so far. You've put together a nice little playlist. Here's Tamla Mann on your Jeep Rays.

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Central Florida's gospel music station. That's Nia Allen and Sunshine. How you doing? Good afternoon. I'm B-Box. Gotta go over and take a look at our G-Traffic. Thanks for tuning in. Glad you're with me. Let's see here. We've got a couple of slowdowns for you. There's a crash at eastbound I-4 approaching State Road 417 Celebration. That left shoulder there is blocked, so please do be careful in the area. And westbound I-4 approaching Conroy Road. That left shoulder is blocked as well, so just be careful in the area. At I-4 eastbound and I-4 westbound, your Florida Turnpike, the East-West Expressway, and other toll roads, you're dealing with a little bit of congestion. On the eastbound side of I-4, US 192 to pass State Road 535, that's going to take you about 18 minutes to make that ride. And on the westbound side of I-4, it's about a 15-minute ride from State Road 429, approaching State Road 429, rather, to County Road 532. Sunrail trains, however, they are currently running right on schedule. That's a quick look at our G traffic. Your G-Cast? Well, now, let's see. Looking like a beautiful day outside right now, huh? Tonight, we've got mostly clear skies. The lows are going to be in the upper 70s. We'll have a southwesterly breeze of about 5, maybe 10 miles per hour tonight. And tomorrow, for your Wednesday, partly sunny with a chance of showers and thunderstorms. The highs are going to be in the mid-90s. We'll have a southwesterly breeze tomorrow from 10 to 15 miles per hour with gusts as high as 30 miles per hour. The chance of rain tomorrow is at 40%. The heat index rating, however, is going to be about 108. 108. It's going to feel very hot tomorrow. It's 91 in Daytona Beach right now, 89 in Deltona, 91 in Sanford, and 89 here in Orlando with music from Byron Cage. And I can't give up. 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It is your G-Praise. Good afternoon. It's 3:39.

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It's 3:46. Good afternoon. How you doing? I'm B-Box. How about some G-Good news? It comes from James 4:10. The scripture says, humble yourselves before the Lord, and he will lift you up.

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1: The choir is in the choir stand, and we praise in the Lord. Hey!

0: in the choir stand. Where is that? In the choir stand. Where it at?
1: In the choir stand. Where is that?
0: Hey!
1: In the choir stand.
0: Eddie, I want to go back to that. Gotta keep watching.
1: In the choir stand. Where is that?

0: in the choir, said baby. Yes, it is. Anybody still singing the choir? Where you at, choir members? God bless you.
1: Yeah, Mr. Johnston still singing the choir, my favorite tenor. How you doing, Mr. Johnston? There your song, G Praise, Central Florida's only 24-hour gospel music station. How you doing? I'm B-Box. Gotta go over here and take a look at our G traffic. Thanks for letting me ride along with you. Let's see, we've got a little cleanup going on already. Northbound I-95, approaching State Road 520, mile marker 198. Both shoulders are blocked there, so use caution if you're near it, okay? At I-4 eastbound and I-4 westbound, your turnpike, your Florida turnpike, southbound and your East-West Expressway eastbound, you're all dealing with some of that congestion. On the westbound side of I-4, there is a 17-minute ride approaching State Road 528 to State Road 535. And on the eastbound side of I-4, there's a 15-minute ride from approaching US 1792 Sanford to past the St. Johns River Bridge. SunRail, however, is currently still running right on schedule. That's a quick look at our G traffic. G-Gas, we got mostly clear skies tonight with the lows in the upper 70s. And tomorrow is partly sunny with a chance of showers and thunderstorms. The highs are going to be in the mid-90s. We'll have a southwesterly breeze of about 15 miles per hour with gusts as high as 30 miles per hour. The chance of rain tomorrow is at 40%. The heat index values are up to 108. So if you're out and about, please do stay hydrated, okay? Stay in the shade as much as you can. Daytona Beach, you're at 90. Deltona, you're also at 90. And Sanford, you're at 92. And Orlando, you're at 93 degrees.
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0: Central Florida's 24-hour gospel music station. You're G Praise. Good afternoon. How are you? I'm B-Box. Gonna go over here and take another look at our G traffic, see if we can't get you home safely. Thanks for letting me ride along with you, by the way. Let's see here. Northbound State Road 417 past Red Bug Lake Road. That traffic is backed up to past Aloma Avenue. The right shoulder is blocked there. There's an 11-minute delay. And southbound I-95 past Wickham Road, that right shoulder is blocked there as well. And northbound I-95 approaching State Road 520, mile marker 198, the traffic is backed up to past Fisk Boulevard, mile marker 196. Both shoulders there are blocked, so use caution in the area, okay? And I-4 eastbound, I-4 westbound, your Florida Turnpike and other toll roads, you're dealing with a little bit of congestion. On the eastbound side of I-4, US 192 to pass State Road 535, that's going to take you about 18 minutes to make that ride. And on the westbound side of I-4, approaching State Road 528 to State Road 535, that's going to take you about 17 minutes. The Sunrail trains, however, they are currently running right on schedule. That's a quick look at our GE traffic. GCast, well, pretty much what we've been dealing with the past few days. Tonight we've got mostly clear skies. The lows are going to be in the upper 70s for tonight. And tomorrow for your Wednesday, partly sunny. With a chance of showers and thunderstorms, the highs are going to be in the mid-90s. We'll have a little breeze blowing at about 15 miles per hour with the possibility of wind gusts as high as 30 miles per hour. The chance of rain tomorrow is at 40%. The heat index, however, is going to have it feeling like 108. So stay hydrated if you're out and about doing things, okay? Right now, 90 in Daytona Beach, 92 in Deltona, 92 in Sanford, and 93 here in Orlando with music from Charles Jenkins and the Fellowship. 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

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How you doing? I'm B-Box. Good afternoon. It's 4:33. We're going to go over here and take another look at your G-Traffic, get you home safely. Thanks for the ride, by the way. Let's see here. We've got a little cleanup going on northbound I-95 approaching State Road 520, mile marker 198. The traffic is backed up to past Fisk Boulevard, mile marker 196. That left shoulder is blocked there, so use caution in the area. And northbound I-75 on the on-ramp from mile marker 346 Ocala. That is on the shoulder. There was a crash there, but they've got it cleared up for you. They're trying to clear it out for you, so just be a little patient and take your time. No need to be in a hurry. I-4 eastbound and I-4 westbound, your I-75, the Turnpike and the East-West Expressway and other toll roads, you're dealing with a little bit of that congestion. On the westbound side of I-4, approaching State Road 429 over to County Road 532, that is a 15-minute ride for you. And on the eastbound side of I-4, let's see here, approaching US 1792, Sanford over to past the St. John's River Bridge, that's going to be a 15-minute ride. Your Sunrail trains, however, is currently running on schedule. That's a quick look at RG traffic. Your G-Gas got mostly clear skies tonight. The lows are in the upper 70s. Tomorrow, partly sunny with a chance of showers and thunderstorms. The highs are in the mid-90s. For tomorrow, we could have wind gusts as high as 30 miles per hour tomorrow. The chance of rain is at 40%. The heat index values are going to have it feeling like 108. So if you're out and about, please do stay hydrated, okay? Better yet, just stay in the shade as long as you can. Here's Fred Hammond on your G-Gas.

Well, he did say that he would never leave you nor forsake you. And that's good to know, isn't it? That's some good news. I've got some more for you, some G-good news. It comes from James 4:10. The scripture tells us, humble yourselves before the Lord, and he will lift you up. G-Praise, Central Florida's gospel music station. Here's Tamela Mann and Potter on the G.

Central's 24-hour Central Florida's 24-hour gospel music station, your G-Praise. How you doing? That's music from Kamala Mann. How you doing? My name is B-Box. Good afternoon. Taking another look at our G-Traffic, see if we can't get you down the roadway safely. I do appreciate the ride home, by the way. Let's see here. We've got a couple of cleanup situations going on. Eastbound I-4 approaching State Road 436. It is on the shoulder, but they are getting that clear for you, so just be patient and cautious as you go through. And northbound I-95 approaching State Road 520, mile marker 198. That traffic is backed up to past Fisk Boulevard, mile marker 196. The left shoulder there is blocked, so be careful. I-4 eastbound and I-4 westbound, your Florida Turnpike and other toll roads, you're dealing with a little bit of that congestion. On the eastbound side of I-4, approaching US 1792, Sanford, to pass the St. John's River Bridge, that's going to take you about 15 minutes to make that ride. And on the westbound side of I-4, approaching State Road 528 to State Road 535, that's going to take you about 17 minutes to make that ride. Your Sunrail trains are currently running right on schedule, and this just popped up. There's some debris in the road, northbound I-95, approaching Malabar Road. The right lane is blocked there, so be careful. It just popped up on the screen, so be careful, okay? And that is a quick look at your GCAS. Your Sunrail trains, however, are running on schedule. Your GCAS, mostly clear skies. Lows are in the upper 70s for tonight. Tomorrow, it's going to be partly sunny with a chance of showers and thunderstorms. The highs are going to be in the mid-90s. We could have wind gusts as high as 30 miles per hour tomorrow. The chance of rain is at 40%. The heat index, however, is going to have it feeling like 108. So stay hydrated if you're out and about doing things out of the weather tomorrow. Daytona, you're at 90 right now. Deltona, you're at 93. Sanford, you're at 92. And Orlando, you're at 93 with Tim Bowman Jr. and Nobody But God on the

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0: Central Florida's Gospel Music Station, G Praise, 106.3 Orlando, 93.3 Sanford, and 97.7 Daytona Beach. How you doing? I'm B-Box with another quick look at RG traffic. We've got some debris in the road, northbound I-95, past Malabar Road. That right lane there is blocked. And a couple of areas are getting some cleanup, southbound I-75 at mile marker 355 Ocala. The left shoulder is blocked there right now. And let's see, westbound I-4 approaching Curry Ford Road. No, Conroy Road, I'm sorry. The right shoulder is blocked there, but they are getting it cleared for you, so just be a little patient. And I-4 eastbound and I-4 westbound, your express lanes westbound, and your I-95 and I-75, you're dealing with a little congestion on the eastbound side of I-4. It is a 15-minute ride approaching U.S. 1792 Sanford to pass the St. Johns River Bridge. And on the westbound side of I-4, it is a 15-minute ride approaching State Road 429 to County Road 532. And another cleanup area just popped up here. They're looking at Conroy Road. They're doing some cleaning on the other side of the road as well. So be prepared for that. It's just slow down area. Just be patient and calm. All right? No need to be in a hurry. Take your time. As a quick look at your G traffic. Oh yes, Sunrail is running on schedule. Your G cast, mostly clear skies tonight with the lows in the upper 70s. Tomorrow, it's going to be partly sunny with a chance of showers and thunderstorms. The highs are going to be in the mid-90s for tomorrow. We'll have a little wind gust up to about 30 miles per hour. The chance of rain tomorrow is at 40%. The heat index value is going to make it feel like 108. So be prepared for that. All right, stay hydrated through the day, okay? Daytona Beach, you're at 92. Deltona, you're at 92. In Sanford, you're at 93. And Orlando, you're at 88 degrees.
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Here's William Murphy on the G.

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That's music from Erica Campbell and Do You Believe in Love? I do. Hey, let's take a look at your G-Traffic, see how much love the traffic is showing us right now. Let's see, I-4 eastbound and I-4 westbound, your express lanes westbound, your I-95, the Florida Turnpike, and your east-west expressway, you're dealing with a little congestion on the eastbound side of I-4. U.S. 192 to pass State Road 535 is an 18-minute ride for you. And on the westbound side of I-4, approaching State Road 528 over to State Road 535, well, that's going to take you about 17 minutes. The SunRail trains, however, they are currently still running right on schedule. That's a quick look at our G traffic. G-Cast, well, let's see here. Pretty much what we've been dealing with already tonight. Mostly clear skies, though, with lows in the upper 70s for tonight. And tomorrow for your Wednesday, partly sunny with a chance of showers and thunderstorms. The highs are going to be in the mid-90s. We could have a wind gust here and now, about 30 miles per hour through the day. And the rain chance is at 40%. The heat index, however, is going to have it feeling like 108. So stay hydrated. Stay out of the sun as much as possible, really. Daytona Beach, you're at 92. Deltona, you're at 92. And Sanford, you're at 93. And Orlando, you're at 89 degrees. Miranda Curtis, I'm all in.

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Good afternoon, I should say good evening. I'm B-Box with another look at our G traffic. Let's see. I-4 eastbound and I-4 westbound, your express lanes westbound. You're on 95, the Florida Turnpike and East-West Expressway. You're dealing with a little bit of that congestion. On the westbound side of I-4, it is a 15-minute ride approaching State Road 429 over to County Road 532. And on the eastbound side of I-4, it's a 15-minute ride approaching US 1792 Sanford to pass the St. Johns River Bridge. Your Sunrail trains, however, they are currently still running right on schedule. That is a quick look at our G traffic. Your GCAT's got mostly clear skies tonight. The lows are going to be in the upper 70s for tonight. Tomorrow for your Wednesday, partly sunny with a chance of showers and thunderstorms. The highs are going to be in the mid-90s for tomorrow. Could have wind gusts as high as 30 miles per hour tomorrow. The chance of rain is at 40%. The heat index have values, however, is going to have it feeling like 108. It is 92 in Daytona Beach, 93 in Deltona, 93 in Sanford, and 90 here in Orlando with music from Jukia and Yahweh on Central Florida's Gospel News.

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mercy. Yes, Lord. Thank you for your mercy and all your blessings. Gee, praise. Central Florida's only 24-hour gospel music station. How you doing? I'm B-Box. Good evening. Taking another look at some good news. Gonna share it with you. It's from James 4:10. The scripture teaches us to humble yourselves before the Lord, and he will lift you up.

This is what got us in trouble right here. These little interludes got us in trouble. Hey, where my old school at? Where my old school at? If you 37 and above, you old school. Just keep that bass line going.

Yeah, I like that song there, boy. That's my song. Gee, praise. Central Florida's only 24-hour gospel music station. How you doing? I'm B-Box. Good evening. Taking another look at our G-Traffic. Thanks for the ride home, by the way. I do appreciate it. We've got some cleanup going on eastbound I-4, approaching Lee Road. That left shoulder there is blocked because of a crash, but they are getting it cleared for you, so just be patient. And I-4 eastbound and I-4 westbound, your express lanes westbound, your I-95, I-75, the turnpike, the East-West Expressway, and other toll roads, you're dealing with some of that congestion. On the eastbound side of I-4, let's see here, US 192 to pass State Road 535, that's going to take you about 18 minutes to make that ride. And on the westbound side of I-4, approaching State Road 528 over to State Road 535, well, that's going to take you about 17 minutes. Your SunRail trains are currently running right on schedule, though. And that is a quick look at our G-Traffic. G-Cast, mostly clear skies. Tonight, the lows are going to be in the upper 70s. And for tomorrow, your Wednesday, partly sunny, with a chance of showers and thunderstorms, the highs are going to be in the mid-90s. We could have wind gusts as high as 30 miles per hour tomorrow with a 40% chance of rain, and the heat index is going to make it feel like 108. So be prepared for that. Stay hydrated through the day, okay? Daytona Beach, you're at 92 right now. Deltona, you're at 93. And Sanford, you're at 93. In Orlando, you're at 90 degrees. 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

0: Well, he did say he'll never leave you nor forsake you, didn't he? 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
1: It was the blood that redeemed me. 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

Not just the words we speak, but the music we play as well. We hope some of it does something for you. It makes you feel some kind of way, okay? Yes, G Praise, Central Florida's only 24-hour gospel music station. Good evening, how are you? It's 7:16. I'm B-Box. Here's Jacqueline Carr. And you

0: 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How you doing? I'm V-Box. Good evening. Gonna go over and take a look at our G traffic, see if we can't get you home safely. All right, thanks for the ride, by the way. Let's see here. Southbound I-95 approaching Indian River County line at mile marker 163. That right shoulder is blocked there because of a crash, but they're getting it cleared up for you, so just be a little patient and cautious. I-4 eastbound and I-4 westbound and your Florida Turnpike. You got a little congestion left on the turnpike, for example, Osceola Parkway to past Osceola Parkway. That's mile marker 247. There's about a six-minute ride for you, and it's going to take you about 14 minutes from approaching State Road 429 to County Road 532 on the westbound side of I-4. And it's about a 17-minute ride from U.S. 192 to pass State Road 535 on the eastbound side of I-4. SunRail, however, is running right on schedule. As a quick look at our G traffic, your G-Cast, oh boy, pretty much what we've been experiencing all week long. Tonight, we've got mostly clear skies. The lows are going to be in the upper 70s. And for your Wednesday, partly sunny with a chance of showers and thunderstorms, the highs are going to be in the mid-90s. We could see wind gusts as high as 30 miles per hour. We've got a 40% chance of rain tomorrow. The heat index is going to have it feeling like 108. Right now, 90 in Daytona Beach, 92 in Deltona, 90 in Sanford, and 90 here in Orlando. 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

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Gee Praise, Central Florida's only 24-hour gospel music station. How you doing? I'm B-Box. Good evening. Gonna take a look at our Gee Good News one last time. Gotta share it for you, with you, Ella. Here's James 4:10. The scripture teaches us to humble yourselves before the Lord, and He will lift you up.

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0: 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And, of course, all over Central Florida at 101.9 HD3. How you doing? I'm B-Box. Good evening. Going to take our last look at our G-Traffic for the evening. Thanks for the ride. Hope it's been a nice one for you, because it's been a wonderful one for me. I enjoy listening to this music every day. I'm telling you, it's really good. Especially that one. That one really feels nice. Let's see. What's happening on the roadways? Well, we've got a little construction southbound. Florida's Turnpike approaching Hancock Road, Mineola. Mile marker 279. The two left lanes there are blocked because of that construction. So use caution if you're in the area, okay? And I-4 eastbound and I-4 westbound suffering from just a little more congestion. On the eastbound side, US 192. Pass State Road 535. That's going to take you about 17 minutes. And you got a 2-minute slowdown at the Florida Turnpike. And on the westbound side of I-4, approaching State Road 528 to State Road 535, that is a 13-minute ride. And approaching State Road 429 to County Road 532, well, that's going to take you about 14 minutes. The SunRail trains, however, they are currently still running right on time. And that's a quick look at our G-Traffic. Your G-Cast. Well, let's see. Tonight we've got mostly clear skies. The lows are going to be in the upper 70s for tonight. We'll have a southwesterly breeze blowing on us at about 5 to 10 miles per hour. And tomorrow, for your Wednesday, partly sunny with a chance of showers and thunderstorms. The highs are going to be in the mid-90s. We'll have a southwesterly breeze tomorrow from 10 to 15 miles per hour with the possibility of wind gusts as high as 30 miles per hour, so be prepared for that. The chance of rain for tomorrow is at 40%. Heat index values, however, are going to make it feel like 108. So if you're out and about, make sure you stay hydrated. Better yet, just stay in the shade as much as you can, okay? Right now, 87 in Daytona Beach, 90 in Deltona, 87 in Sanford, and 86 here in Orlando. Well, hey, that's going to do it for me. My time is done for the evening. But as always, put a smile on your face and keep it there. And remember, in order to show love to others, you must first learn to show love to yourself. We've got more of God's words through the sounds of beautiful gospel music coming your way. And to keep you company, yep, we're going to fill your speakers with some amazing grace. So have yourself a blessed night and sleep in peace, knowing that your God is holding you in His arms.
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1: When a fork is in the road, what do you do?
0: When the world is on your shoulders.
1: When the world is on your shoulders, what do you do?
0: When your back is up against the wall.
1: When your back is up against the wall.
0: Come on.
1: What do you do?
0: What do you do?
1: You hold on
0: and keep the faith.
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0: Tell somebody on your row, say,
1: keep the faith.
0: Come on, tell somebody sitting around you, keep the faith.
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